0: FM.
1: Hey, Mufasa. 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

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Now I had a thought about wreaking havoc on an opposition. Kind of shocking, they want a static with precision. I'm automatic. Quarterback, I ain't talking second packet. 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

0: Хітець FM. Забезпечуємо настрій на кожен день.
1: If you want to get somewhere fast, you can make the journey yourself. But if you want to get far, you have to do it together.